Friday. Taking a look at the extended forecast, 75 Saturday, 82 Sunday, and 83 on Monday. I'm staff meteorologist Kara Foster. Currently, it's 66 degrees.

0: time for News Minute. I'm Elena Doctorian. A woman in Ader County was arrested on an assault charge. According to the State Highway Patrol, Lisa D. Stanek was arrested on the 17th of September in Ader County. She was arrested on a felony warrant for attempted assault in the third degree regarding a special victim. Stanek is being held at the Ader County Jail without bond. On September 17th, a man was arrested by the Highway Patrol in Callaway County. Brian Brown, a 62-year-old man from Columbia, was arrested for driving while intoxicated and failure to drive on the right half of the roadway. The arrest was made at 9:03 p.m., and Brown was later released on a summons. On September 17th, a woman was arrested by the Highway Patrol in Callaway County. 22-year-old Natalie M. James of Columbia was arrested for driving while intoxicated and failure to stop at a stop sign at 1:14 in the morning before being released. This has been a News Minute from CentralMoInfo.com.
1: Here's a look at your forecast. Lows level off around 52 tonight under overcast skies. Daytime highs approaching 73 tomorrow, mainly sunny skies. Partly cloudy skies tomorrow night, lows level off around 53. Mid-70s Thursday and Friday, with a slight chance of rain showers Friday. Taking a look at the extended forecast, 75 Saturday, 82 Sunday, and 83 on Monday. I'm staff meteorologist Kara Foster. Currently, it's 66 degrees. Yeah.

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4: Here's a look at your forecast. Lows dip down to about 52 tonight under overcast skies. High temperatures reach up to 73. Tomorrow, mainly sunny skies. Partly cloudy skies. Tomorrow night, lows dip down to about 53. Mid-70s Thursday and Friday with a slight chance of rain showers Friday. Looking at the long range, 75 Saturday, 82 Sunday, and 83 on Monday. I'm staff meteorologist Kara Foster. Right now, it's 64 degrees.

0: It's time for News Minute. I'm Elena Doctorian. On the 21st of September, a crash on Interstate 70 took the life of a driver. A 40-year-old man from St. Joseph was driving a 2014 Harley-Davidson Electra Glide. He was traveling eastbound at mile marker 99 when the motorcycle overturned. The driver was ejected from the bike, causing him to be struck by the Subaru Crosstrek traveling behind him. He was pronounced dead at the scene and transported to H.T. May Funeral Home from the scene. This is the Missouri State Highway Patrol Troop F's sixth fatality for September and the 48th fatality for the year of 2026. President Trump is in New York City to address the United Nations General Assembly. He'll also be meeting with Gulf leaders whose nations have faced the impact as the war with Iran continues. Trump is also set to meet with Venezuela's interim leader, Delcy Rodriguez, and Ukrainian President Vladimir Zelensky. This has been a News Minute from CentralMoInfo.com.
1: Here's a look at your forecast. Lows dip down to about 52 tonight under overcast skies. High temperatures reach up to 73 tomorrow, mainly sunny skies. Partly cloudy skies tomorrow night. Lows dip down to about 53. Mid-70s Thursday and Friday, with a slight chance of rain showers Friday. Looking at the long range, 75 Saturday, 82 Sunday, and 83 on Monday. I'm staff meteorologist Kara Foster. Right now, it's 64 degrees.

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3: Here's a look at your forecast. Lows dip down to about 52 tonight under overcast skies. High temperatures reach up to 73 tomorrow, mainly sunny skies. Partly cloudy skies tomorrow night. Lows dip down to about 53. Mid-70s Thursday and Friday with a slight chance of rain showers Friday. Looking at the long range, 75 Saturday, 82 Sunday, and 83 on Monday. I'm staff meteorologist Kara Foster. Currently, it's 65 degrees.

0: It's time for News Minute. I'm Elena Doctorian. On September 21st, the Missouri State Highway Patrol made an arrest in Callaway County. At 2:14 p.m., 39-year-old Christopher Leofler of Holt Summit was arrested for a misdemeanor in Camden County, warrant for failure to appear. He was booked to the Callaway County Jail with a possibility of bond. A man shot by ICE agents in Austin has been transferred to a South Texas processing facility. That's according to Texas Democrat Joaquin Castro, who said Wilbur Rafael Gracias Perez still had the bullet inside his body when he arrived to the facility and that he was receiving hospital treatment. Castro said that Perez was in great pain and that he couldn't move the left side of his body. The Venezuelan man was reportedly working for DoorDash when he was shot on Sunday. Local officials demanded an investigation and the release of any body camera footage related to the shooting. This has been a News Minute from CentralMoInfo.com.
1: Here's a look at your forecast. Lows dip down to about 52 tonight under overcast skies. High temperatures reach up to 73. Tomorrow, mainly sunny skies. Partly cloudy skies. Tomorrow night, lows dip down to about 53. Mid-70s Thursday and Friday with a slight chance of rain showers Friday. Looking at the long range, 75 Saturday, 82 Sunday, and 83 on Monday. I'm staff meteorologist Kara Foster. Currently, it's 65 degrees.

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3: Here's a look at your forecast. Lows dip down to about 52 tonight under overcast skies. High temperatures reach up to 73 tomorrow, mainly sunny skies. Partly cloudy skies tomorrow night. Lows dip down to about 53. Mid-70s Thursday and Friday with a slight chance of rain showers Friday. Looking at the long range, 75 Saturday, 82 Sunday, and 83 on Monday. I'm staff meteorologist Kara Foster. Currently 64. Yeah.

0: It's time for News Minute. I'm Elena Doctorian. State health officials are warning of possible measles exposure at Busch Stadium earlier this month. The Missouri Department of Health and Senior Services says those sitting in Section 141 of the ballpark during the Cardinals-White Sox game on September 12th may have been exposed to measles. Anyone experiencing measles symptoms is urged to contact their health care provider. Missouri's 2025 congressional map is being upheld by federal appeals court. Yesterday's ruling by the 8th U.S. Circuit Court of Appeals means the 2025 map will be used in the November election instead of the 2022 congressional redistricting map. The group People Not Politicians responded to the ruling, announcing that it plans to file an emergency appeal to the U.S. Supreme Court, which has already declined to hear the case twice. This has been a News Minute from CentralMoInfo.com.
1: Here's a look at your forecast. Lows dip down to about 52 tonight under overcast skies. High temperatures reach up to 73. Tomorrow, mainly sunny skies. Partly cloudy skies. Tomorrow night, lows dip down to about 53. Mid-70s Thursday and Friday with a slight chance of rain showers Friday. Looking at the long range, 75 Saturday, 82 Sunday, and 83 on Monday. I'm staff meteorologist Kara Foster. Currently, 64. 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
7: Here's a look at your forecast. Lows level off around 52 overnight under overcast skies. High temperatures reach up to 73 Wednesday, mainly sunny skies. Partly cloudy skies Wednesday night, lows dip down to about 53. Mid-70s Thursday and Friday with a slight chance of rain showers Friday. Looking further out, 75 Saturday, 82 Sunday, and 83 on Monday. I'm staff meteorologist Kara Foster. Right now, it's 64 degrees.
8: Degrees.

0: It's time for News Minute. I'm Elena Doctorian. An arrest was made in Adair County on September 21st. At 4:21 p.m., the Missouri State Highway Patrol arrested 41-year-old Chad Carrier of Gibbs, Missouri. He was arrested on two felony Adair County warrants for possession of a controlled substance and misdemeanor warrant for property damage. He was booked to the Adair County Jail without bond. An FAA ground stop on Monday impacted travelers at St. Louis-Lambert International Airport. Federal officials say fiber optic cables in New Jersey were cut by construction crews at an off-airport site, leading to equipment outages in the Northeast. The issue caused dozens of flight delays at Lambert, along with five cancellations. Normal operations resumed at the affected airports late Monday evening. This has been a News Minute from CentralMoInfo.com.
1: Here's a look at your forecast. Lows level off around 52 overnight under overcast skies. High temperatures reach up to 73 Wednesday, mainly sunny skies. Partly cloudy skies Wednesday night, lows dip down to about 53. Mid-70s Thursday and Friday with a slight chance of rain showers Friday. Looking further out, 75 Saturday, 82 Sunday.

What if it were you in need of a transfusion? 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
1: Here's a look at your forecast. Mainly cloudy skies expected overnight, lows around 52. Mainly sunny skies Wednesday, high temperatures reach up to 73. Lows dip down to about 53 Wednesday night, partly cloudy skies. Mid-70s Thursday and Friday, with a slight chance of rain showers Friday. A peek at the extended shows 75 Saturday, 82 Sunday, and 83 on Monday. I'm staff meteorologist Laura Lockwood. Right now, 61.
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It's time for News Minute. I'm Elena Doctorian. On the 21st of September, a crash on Interstate 70 took the life of a driver. A 40-year-old man from St. Joseph was driving a 2014 Harley-Davidson Electra Glide. He was traveling eastbound at mile marker 99 when the motorcycle overtook

0: continues. Trump is also set to meet with Venezuela's interim leader, Delcy Rodriguez, and Ukrainian President Vladimir Zelensky. This has been a News Minute from CentralMoInfo.com.
1: Here's a look at your forecast. Mainly cloudy skies expected. Overnight, lows around 52. Mainly sunny skies Wednesday. High temperatures reach up to 73. Lows dip down to about 53. Wednesday night, partly cloudy skies. Mid-70s Thursday and Friday, with a slight chance of rain showers Friday. A peek at the extended shows 75 Saturday, 82 Sunday, and 83 on Monday. I'm staff meteorologist Laura Lockwood. Right now, 61.

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2: Here's a look at your forecast. Cloudy skies expected overnight, lows around 52. Mainly sunny skies Wednesday, daytime highs approaching 73. Lows dip down to about 53. Wednesday night, partly cloudy skies. Mid-70s Thursday and Friday, with a slight chance for showers Friday. A peek at the extended shows 75 Saturday, 82 Sunday, and 83 on Monday. I'm staff meteorologist Laura Lockwood. Right now, it's 61 degrees.

0: It's time for a News Minute. I'm Elena Doctorian. A Columbia man was arrested in Pettis County on Tuesday, September 15th. According to the Missouri State Highway Patrol report, Jeffrey D. Burris was taken into custody at 2:50 p.m. for alleged felony possession of a controlled substance, misdemeanor driving while intoxicated on drugs, and felony trafficking. After all of the back and forth about district maps this year, Missouri's county clerks are saying it's not possible to switch back to the 2025 congressional redistricting map in time for the November election. Because of this, the state of Missouri will be using the 2022 congressional map this November. The Missouri Association of County Clerks stated in an appeals court filing with the U.S. 8th District that there is not enough time to change from the 2022 congressional map back to the redrawn 2025 map. The county clerks say this is due to the time and cost required to reprint and redistribute new ballots within statutory timelines. This has been a News Minute from CentralMoInfo.com.
1: Here's a look at your forecast. Cloudy skies expected overnight, lows around 52. Mainly sunny skies Wednesday, daytime highs approaching 73. Lows dip down to about 53 Wednesday night, partly cloudy skies. Mid-70s Thursday and Friday, with a slight chance for showers Friday. A peek at the extended shows, 75 Saturday, 82 Sunday, and 83 on Monday. I'm staff meteorologist Laura Lockwood. Right now, it's 61 degrees.

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2: Here's a look at your forecast. Mainly cloudy skies expected. Overnight lows around 52. Mainly clear skies Wednesday. Daytime highs approaching 73. Partly cloudy skies Wednesday night. Lows of aloft around 53. Mid-70s Thursday and Friday with a slight chance of rain showers Friday. Looking further out, 75 Saturday, 82 Sunday, and 83 on Monday. I'm staff meteorologist Laura Lockwood. Currently, it's 61 degrees. The greatest.

0: It's time for News Minute. I'm Elena Doctorian. Missouri is working to standardize the use of flock cameras and similar technologies. Missouri Governor Mike Kehoe signed an executive order that establishes strict standards on the use of automatic license plate reader technology. Officials say the standards will help prevent the misuse of personal data of residents while preserving law enforcement use of the technology. A Kansas City police officer is found guilty of assault. Officer Christopher Showalter was found guilty on the 17th following a bench trial. The charge stemmed from a 2024 arrest where Showalter slammed a man's face and chin into a concrete sidewalk and kneed him in the head and neck while the man lay handcuffed on his stomach. Showalter faces up to a year in prison and a $2,000 fine when he is sentenced on October 29th. This has been a News Minute from CentralMoInfo.com.
1: Here's a look at your forecast. Mainly cloudy skies expected. Overnight lows around 52. Mainly clear skies Wednesday. Daytime highs approaching 73. Partly cloudy skies Wednesday night. Lows of a low around 53. Mid-70s Thursday and Friday with a slight chance of rain showers Friday. Looking further out, 75 Saturday, 82 Sunday, and 83 on Monday. I'm staff meteorologist Laura Lockwood. Currently, it's 61 degrees.

There's always another field to finish, another load to haul, and another job waiting on the farm. But nothing in that list is more important than getting home safely. Audrain Insurance Agency of Mexico, Economy Metals of Centralia, and Siders Insurance and Real Estate Agency of Moberly remind you to wear your seatbelt, use proper guards and protective equipment, and never take shortcuts around moving machinery. This harvest season, take your time, stay focused, and remember, the most important thing you bring home is yourself.

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1: Here's a look at your forecast. Mainly cloudy skies expected, overnight lows around 52. Mainly sunny skies, Wednesday, daytime highs approaching 72. Lows around 54, Wednesday night, partly cloudy skies. Mid-70s, Thursday and Friday, with a chance of rain showers, Friday. Looking at the long range, 75, Saturday, 82, Sunday, and 83 on Monday. I'm Staff Meteorologist Laura Lockwood. Right now, it's 61 degrees.

It's time for a News Minute. I'm Elena Doctorian. A woman in Ader County was arrested on an assault charge. According to the State Highway Patrol, Lisa D. Stanek was arrested on the 17th of September in Ader County. She was arrested on a felony warrant for attempted assault in the third degree regarding a special victim. Stanek is being held at the Ader County Jail without bond. On September 17th, a man

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1: Here's a look at your forecast. Mainly cloudy skies expected. Overnight lows around 52. Mainly sunny skies Wednesday. Daytime highs approaching 72. Lows around 54. Wednesday night, partly cloudy skies. Mid-70s Thursday and Friday, with a chance of rain showers Friday. Looking at the long range, 75 Saturday, 82 Sunday, and 83 on Monday. I'm staff meteorologist Laura Lockwood. Currently, it's 60 degrees.

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2: Here's a look at your forecast. Lows dip down to about 52 overnight under partly cloudy skies. Lots of sunshine Wednesday. High temperatures reach up to 72. Partly cloudy skies Wednesday night. Lows level off around 54. Mid-70s Thursday and Friday with a chance of rain showers Friday. Looking further out, 75 Saturday, 82 Sunday, and 83 on Monday. I'm staff meteorologist Laura Lockwood. Right now, 61.

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1: Cruising with the classic hits on 99.9 The Captain.

It's time for News Minute. I'm Elena Doctorian. On the 21st of September, a crash on Interstate 70 took the life of a driver. A 40-year-old man from St. Joseph was driving a 2014 Harley-Davidson Electra Glide. He was traveling eastbound at mile marker 99 when the motorcycle overturned. The driver was ejected from the bike, causing him to be struck by the Subaru Crosstrek traveling behind him. He was pronounced dead at the scene and transported to H.T. May Funeral Home from the scene. This is the Missouri State Highway Patrol Troop F's sixth fatality for September and the 48th fatality for the year of 2026. President Trump is in New York City to address the United Nations General Assembly. He'll also be meeting with Gulf leaders whose nations have faced the impact as the war with Iran continues. Trump is also set to meet with Venezuela's interim leader, Delcy Rodriguez, and Ukrainian President Vladimir Zelensky.

Ice, Wednesday night, lows level off around 54. Mid-70s, Thursday and Friday, with a chance of rain showers Friday. Looking further out, 75 Saturday, 82 Sunday, and 83 on Monday. I'm Staff Meteorologist Laura Lockwood. Right now, 61. Yeah!

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7: Here's a look at your forecast. Mainly clear skies today with daytime highs approaching 72. Partly cloudy skies tonight, lows level off around 54. Sunshine mixed with clouds at times tomorrow. High temperatures reach up to 75. Mid-70s Friday and Saturday with scattered showers possible both days. Taking a look at the extended forecast, 82 Sunday, 83 Monday, and 81 on Tuesday. I'm staff meteorologist Laura Lockwood. Currently, it's 59 degrees.

0: State Highway Patrol made an arrest in Callaway County. At 2:14 p.m., 39-year-old Christopher Leofler of Holt Summit was arrested for a misdemeanor in Camden County, warrant for failure to appear. He was booked to the Callaway County Jail with a possibility of bond. A man shot by ICE agents in Austin has been transferred to a South Texas processing facility. That's according to Texas Democrat Joaquin Castro, who said Wilbur Rafael Gracias Perez still had the bullet inside his body when he arrived to the facility and that he was receiving hospital treatment. Castro said that Perez was in great pain and that he couldn't move the left side of his body. The Venezuelan man was reportedly working for DoorDash when he was shot on Sunday. Local officials demanded an investigation and the release of any body camera footage related to the shooting. This has been a News Minute from CentralMoInfo.com.
1: Here's a look at your forecast. Mainly clear skies today with daytime highs approaching 72. Partly cloudy skies tonight, lows level off around 54. Sunshine mixed with clouds at times tomorrow. High temperatures reach up to 75. Mid-70s Friday and Saturday with scattered showers possible both days. Taking a look at the extended forecast, 82 Sunday, 83 Monday, and 81 on Tuesday. I'm staff meteorologist Laura Lockwood. Currently, it's 59 degrees.

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4: Here's a look at your forecast. Mainly clear skies today with daytime highs approaching 72. Partly cloudy skies tonight, lows level off around 54. Sunshine mixed with clouds at times tomorrow. High temperatures reach up to 75. Mid-70s Friday and Saturday with scattered showers possible both days. Taking a look at the extended forecast, 82 Sunday, 83 Monday, and 81 on Tuesday. I'm staff meteorologist Laura Lockwood. Right now, it's 57 degrees. You're great.

0: It's time for News Minute. I'm Elena Doctorian. State health officials are warning of possible measles exposure at Busch Stadium earlier this month. The Missouri Department of Health and Senior Services says those sitting in Section 141 of the ballpark during the Cardinals-White Sox game on September 12th may have been exposed to measles. Anyone experiencing measles symptoms is urged to contact their health care provider. Missouri's 2025 congressional map is being upheld by federal appeals court. Yesterday's ruling by the 8th U.S. Circuit Court of Appeals means the 2025 map will be used in the November election instead of the 2022 congressional redistricting map. The group People Not Politicians responded to the ruling, announcing that it plans to file an emergency appeal to the U.S. Supreme Court, which has already declined to hear the case twice. This has been a News Minute from CentralMoInfo.com.
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3: Here's a look at your forecast. Mainly clear skies today with daytime highs approaching 72. Partly cloudy skies tonight, lows level off around 54. Sunshine mixed with clouds at times tomorrow, high temperatures reach up to 75. Mid-70s Friday and Saturday with scattered showers possible both days. Taking a look at the extended forecast, 82 Sunday, 83 Monday, and 81 on Tuesday. I'm staff meteorologist Laura Lockwood. Right now, it's 57 degrees.
0: Let's take a look at what's happening. Immaculate Conception Catholic School is gearing up for their annual fall fundraiser on the 4th of next month, Oktoberfest. From food to performances from local artists to auctions and prize drawings, there will be many activities open for family fun. Oktoberfest is scheduled to start at 10 a.m. on the 4th of October at the Immaculate Conception School, 404 North Rollins Street in Macon. That's what's happening. For more information, go to

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4: Here's a look at your forecast. Mainly clear skies today with daytime highs approaching 72. Partly cloudy skies tonight, lows level off around 54. Sunshine mixed with clouds at times tomorrow. High temperatures reach up to 75. Mid-70s Friday and Saturday with scattered showers possible both days. Taking a look at the extended forecast, 82 Sunday, 83 Monday, and 81 on Tuesday. I'm staff meteorologist Laura Lockwood. Currently, it's 58 degrees.
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0: It's time for News Minute. I'm Elena Doctorian. An arrest was made in Adair County on September 21st. At 4:21 p.m., the Missouri State Highway Patrol arrested 41-year-old Chad Carrier of Gibbs, Missouri. He was arrested on two felony Adair County warrants for possession of a controlled substance and misdemeanor warrant for property damage. He was booked to the Adair County Jail without bond. An FAA ground stop on Monday impacted travelers at St. Louis-Lambert International Airport. Federal officials say fiber optic cables in New Jersey were cut by construction crews at an off-airport site, leading to equipment outages in the Northeast. The issue caused dozens of flight delays at Lambert, along with five cancellations. Normal operations resumed at the affected airports late Monday evening. This has been a News Minute from CentralMoInfo.com.
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2: Here's a look at your forecast. Mainly clear skies today with daytime highs approaching 72. Partly cloudy skies tonight, lows level off around 54. Sunshine mixed with clouds at times tomorrow, high temperatures reach up to 75. Mid-70s Friday and Saturday with scattered showers possible both days. Taking a look at the extended forecast, 82 Sunday, 83 Monday, and 81 on Tuesday. I'm staff meteorologist Laura Lockwood. Currently, it's 58 degrees.
0: Let's take a look at what's happening. The Macon Area Chamber of Commerce and the Macon County Historical Society will host the annual Night at the Museum event on October 5th. This yearly tradition will feature Wade King as the speaker, with a presentation

focused on North American natives and their history. The event lasts from 4 p.m. to 7 p.m. The Historical Society Museum is located at 1402 South Missouri Street on the south end of Macon, next to the Y. For more information, go to centralmoinfo.com.

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9: Here's a look at your forecast. Daytime highs approaching 72 today under mainly sunny skies. Lows dip down to about 54 tonight, partly cloudy skies. High temperatures reach up to 75 tomorrow. Sunshine mixed with clouds at times. 75 Friday with a chance for showers. 74 Saturday, chance for showers continues. Looking at the long range, 80 Sunday, 83 Monday, and 80 on Tuesday. I'm Staff Meteorologist Paul Trombley. Right now, 59.

0: It's time for News Minute. I'm Elena Doctorian. On the 21st of September, a crash on Interstate 70 took the life of a driver. A 40-year-old man from St. Joseph was driving a 2014 Harley-Davidson Electra Glide. He was traveling eastbound at mile marker 99 when the motorcycle overturned. The driver was ejected from the bike, causing him to be struck by the Subaru Crosstrek traveling behind him. He was pronounced dead at the scene and transported to H.T. May Funeral Home from the scene. This is the Missouri State Highway Patrol Troop F's sixth fatality for September and the 48th fatality for the year of 2026. President Trump is in New York City to address the United Nations General Assembly. He'll also be meeting with Gulf leaders whose nations have faced the impact as the war with Iran continues. Trump is also set to meet with Venezuela's interim leader, Delcy Rodriguez, and Ukrainian President Vladimir Zelensky. This has been a News Minute from CentralMoInfo.com.
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2: Here's a look at your forecast. Daytime highs approaching 72 today under mainly sunny skies. Lows dip down to about 54 tonight, partly cloudy skies. High temperatures reach up to 75 tomorrow. Sunshine mixed with clouds at times. 75 Friday with a chance for showers. 74 Saturday, chance for showers continues. Looking at the long range, 80 Sunday, 83 Monday, and 80 on Tuesday. I'm staff meteorologist Paul Trombley. Right now, 59.
0: Let's take a look at what's happening. The Lock Haven Craft Fair is happening November 6th at the Lock Haven Senior Living Community in Macon. 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That's what's happening. 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
4: Here's a look at your forecast. Sunshine mixed with clouds at times today, with daytime highs approaching 72. Partly cloudy skies tonight, lows level off around 54. Daytime highs approaching 75 tomorrow. Sunshine mixed with clouds at times. 75 Friday with a chance of rain showers. 74 Saturday, showers continue. Looking further out, 80 Sunday, 83 Monday, and 80 on Tuesday. I'm Staff Meteorologist Paul Trombley. Currently 60.

Good morning. You're kicking it with Kaylee on 99.9 The Captain. And can I just say, this weather finally feels like Missouri decided to quit trying to cook us alive for a minute. We're starting out cool this morning, sunshine mixing in through the day, and we'll top out right at 70. If you're heading out the door, maybe grab a light jacket now. But don't get too attached to it, because you'll probably be carrying it around by lunchtime. Coming up, Journey, right here on 99.9 The Captain.

0: Van Halen getting us moving this morning on Kirk 99.9 The Captain. And here's something to put on your radar for later this week. North Missouri Power of the Past gets underway tomorrow at the Macon County Fairgrounds and runs through Saturday. So if old tractors, engines, and all that good old-fashioned machinery are your thing, Macon's gonna be the place to be. We've got your news, weather, and what's happening coming up next. Stick around.
1: It's time for a News Minute. I'm Elena Doctorian. A Columbia man was arrested in Pettis County on Tuesday, September 15th. According to the Missouri State Highway Patrol report, Jeffrey D. Burris was taken into custody at 2:50 p.m. for alleged felony possession of a controlled substance, misdemeanor driving while intoxicated on drugs, and felony trafficking. After all of the back and forth about district maps this year, Missouri's county clerks are saying it's not possible to switch back to the 2025 congressional redistricting map in time for the November election. Because of this, the state of Missouri will be using the 2022 congressional map this November. The Missouri Association of County Clerks stated in an appeals court filing with the U.S. 8th District that there is not enough time to change from the 2022 congressional map back to the redrawn 2025 map. The county clerks say this is due to the time and cost required to reprint and redistribute new ballots within statutory timelines. This has been a News Minute from CentralMoInfo.com.
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3: Here's a look at your forecast. Sunshine mixed with clouds at times today, with daytime highs approaching 72. Partly cloudy skies tonight, lows level off around 54. Daytime highs approaching 75 tomorrow. Sunshine mixed with clouds at times. 75 Friday, with a chance of rain showers. 74 Saturday, showers continue. Looking further out, 80 Sunday, 83 Monday, and 80 on Tuesday. I'm staff meteorologist Paul Trombley. Currently 60.
1: 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The greatest-

here at Prairie League with Amy on the captain. Random Wednesday thought. Why does 60 degrees in September feel like, ooh, sweater weather, but 60 degrees in March feels like we survived? Same temperature. Completely different emotional experience. Either way, I'll take it. We're looking at a pretty comfortable day around north central Missouri with some sunshine and temperatures topping out near 70. Elton John is next. You're kicking it with Kaylee on 99.9 The Captain.

Collective Soul with Shine, and somehow we are already closing in on the 10 o'clock hour. If you're looking for something else happening in Macon, The Diary of Anne Frank opens tonight at the Maples Repertory Theater, and there's also a free Anne Frank historical exhibit in Macon beginning today. And I don't know who needs to hear this morning, but if you put your coffee down and immediately lost it, check the microwave. I'm not saying that from experience. I'm also not saying it from experience. I've had a good time hanging out with you this morning. Thanks for kicking it with me. Keep it right here for more of the songs you know and love on Kirk 99.9 The Captain.

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4: Here's a look at your forecast. Sunshine mixed with clouds at times today, with daytime highs approaching 72. Partly cloudy skies tonight, lows level off around 54. Daytime highs approaching 75 tomorrow. Sunshine mixed with clouds at times. 75 Friday with a chance of rain showers. 74 Saturday, showers continue. Looking further out, 80 Sunday, 83 Monday, and 80 on Tuesday. I'm Staff Meteorologist Paul Trombley. Currently 63.

0: It's time for News Minute. I'm Elena Doctorian. Missouri is working to standardize the use of flock cameras and similar technologies. Missouri Governor Mike Kehoe signed an executive order that establishes strict standards on the use of automatic license plate reader technology. Officials say the standards will help prevent the misuse of personal data of residents while preserving law enforcement use of the technology. A Kansas City police officer is found guilty of assault. Officer Christopher Showalter was found guilty on the 17th following a bench trial. The charge stemmed from a 2024 arrest where Showalter slammed a man's face and chin into a concrete sidewalk and kneed him in the head and neck while the man lay handcuffed on his stomach. Showalter faces up to a year in prison and a $2,000 fine when he is sentenced on October 29th. This has been a News Minute from CentralMoInfo.com.
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2: Here's a look at your forecast. Sunshine mixed with clouds at times today, with daytime highs approaching 72. Partly cloudy skies tonight, lows level off around 54. Daytime highs approaching 75 tomorrow. Sunshine mixed with clouds at times. 75 Friday with a chance of rain showers. 74 Saturday, showers continue. Looking further out, 80 Sunday, 83 Monday, and 80 on Tuesday. I'm Staff Meteorologist Paul Trombley. Currently 63.
3: Let's take a look at what's happening. The Trinity United Methodist Church's annual rummage sale is coming up. The sale will take place Friday, October 2nd from 7 a.m. to 5 p.m. and Saturday, October 3rd, 8 a.m. to noon. The church is also accepting donated items from the 28th of September till the 1st of October, which can be dropped off at the church. Trinity United Methodist Church is located at the corner of 4th and Rollins Street in Moberly. That's what's happening. 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

0: It's time for a News Minute. I'm Elena Doctorian. A woman in Ader County was arrested on an assault charge. According to the State Highway Patrol, Lisa D. Stanek was arrested on the 17th of September in Ader County. She was arrested on a felony warrant for attempted assault in the third degree regarding a special victim. Stanek is being held at the Ader County Jail without bond. On September 17th, a man was arrested by the Highway Patrol in Callaway County. Brian Brown, a 62-year-old man from Columbia, was arrested for driving while intoxicated and failure to drive on the right half of the roadway. The arrest was made at 9:03 p.m., and Brown was later released on a summons. On September 17th, a woman was arrested by the Highway Patrol in Callaway County. 22-year-old Natalie M. James of Columbia was arrested for driving while intoxicated and failure to stop at a stop sign at 1:14 in the morning before being released. This has been a News Minute from CentralMoInfo.com.
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5: Here's a look at your forecast. Sunshine mixed with clouds at times today, with daytime highs approaching 72. Partly cloudy skies tonight, lows level off around 54. Daytime highs approaching 75 tomorrow. Sunshine mixed with clouds at times. 75 Friday, with a chance of rain showers. 74 Saturday, showers continue. Looking further out, 80 Sunday, 83 Monday, and 80 on Tuesday. I'm staff meteorologist Paul Trombley. Right now, it's 64 degrees.
0: Let's take a look at what's happening. The city of Kirksville is hosting a free Halloween flashlight egg extravaganza on October 24th. Kids up to age 12 are welcome to bring a flashlight to the North Park Sports Complex for some glow-in-the-dark fun. For more information, contact the Kirksville Parks and Rec Recreation Coordinator at 660-627-1485. That's all going to happen at the North Park Sports Complex, 3000 Novinger Street in Kirksville, on October 24th. For more information, go to CentralMoInfo.com.

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9: Here's a look at your forecast. A blend of clouds and sun this afternoon, with daytime highs approaching 72. Partly cloudy skies tonight, lows dip down to about 54. High temperatures reach up to 75 tomorrow. Partly cloudy skies. 75 Friday, with a chance of rain showers. 74 Saturday, chance for showers continues. Looking further out, 80 Sunday, 83 Monday, and 80 on Tuesday. I'm Staff Meteorologist Paul Trombley. Right now, 66. The greatest.

0: It's time for News Minute. I'm Elena Doctorian. On the 21st of September, a crash on Interstate 70 took the life of a driver. A 40-year-old man from St. Joseph was driving a 2014 Harley-Davidson Electra Glide. He was traveling eastbound at mile marker 99 when the motorcycle overturned. The driver was ejected from the bike, causing him to be struck by the Subaru Crosstrek traveling behind him. He was pronounced dead at the scene and transported to H.T. May Funeral Home from the scene. This is the Missouri State Highway Patrol Troop F's sixth fatality for September and the 48th fatality for the year of 2026. President Trump is in New York City to address the United Nations General Assembly. He'll also be meeting with Gulf leaders whose nations have faced the impact as the war with Iran continues. Trump is also set to meet with Venezuela's interim leader, Delcy Rodriguez, and Ukrainian President Vladimir Zelensky. This has been a News Minute from CentralMoInfo.com.
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6: Here's a look at your forecast. A blend of clouds and sun this afternoon, with daytime highs approaching 72. Partly cloudy skies tonight, lows dip down to about 54. High temperatures reach up to 75 tomorrow, partly cloudy skies. 75 Friday, with a chance of rain showers. 74 Saturday, chance for showers continues. Looking further out, 80 Sunday, 83 Monday, and 80 on Tuesday. I'm staff meteorologist Paul Trombley. Currently, it's 66 degrees.
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7: Here's a look at your forecast. A blend of clouds and sun this afternoon, with daytime highs approaching 72. Partly cloudy skies tonight, lows dip down to about 54. High temperatures reach up to 75 tomorrow, partly cloudy skies. 75 Friday, with a chance of rain showers. 74 Saturday, chance for showers continues. Looking further out, 80 Sunday, 83 Monday, and 80 on Tuesday. I'm Staff Meteorologist Paul Trombley. Right now, 70.

It's time for News Minute. I'm Elena Doctorian. On September 21st, the Missouri State Highway Patrol made an arrest in Callaway County. At 2:14 p.m., 39-year-old Christopher Leofler of Holt Summit was arrested for a misdemeanor in Camden County, warrant for failure to appear. He was booked to the Callaway County Jail with a possibility of bond.

0: A man shot by ICE agents in Austin has been transferred to a South Texas processing facility. That's according to Texas Democrat Joaquin Castro, who said Wilbur Rafael Gracias Perez still had the bullet inside his body when he arrived to the facility and that he was receiving hospital treatment. Castro said that Perez was in great pain and that he couldn't move the left side of his body. The Venezuelan man was reportedly working for DoorDash when he was shot on Sunday. Local officials demanded an investigation and the release of any body camera footage related to the shooting. This has been a News Minute from CentralMoInfo.com.
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6: Here's a look at your forecast. A blend of clouds and sun this afternoon, with daytime highs approaching 72. Partly cloudy skies tonight, lows dip down to about 54. High temperatures reach up to 75 tomorrow. Partly cloudy skies. 75 Friday, with a chance of rain showers. 74 Saturday, chance for showers continues. Looking further out, 80 Sunday, 83 Monday, and 80 on Tuesday. I'm staff meteorologist Paul Trombley. Right now, 68.
0: Let's take a look at what's happening. Immaculate Conception Catholic School is gearing up for their annual fall fundraiser on the 4th of next month, Oktoberfest. 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Oktoberfest is scheduled to start at 10 a.m. on the 4th of October at the Immaculate Conception School, 404 North Rollins Street in Macon. That's what's happening. For more information, go to CentralMoInfo.com, highlight the community tab, and click events.

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9: Here's a look at your forecast. Mainly sunny skies this afternoon, with daytime highs approaching 72. Lows around 53 tonight, partly cloudy skies. Highs level off around 76 tomorrow. Sunshine mixed with clouds at times. Mid-70s Friday and Saturday, with showers possible both days. Looking at the long range, 80 Sunday, 83 Monday, and 80 on Tuesday. I'm staff meteorologist Paul Trombley. Right now, it's 70 degrees.

0: It's time for News Minute. I'm Elena Doctorian. State health officials are warning of possible measles exposure at Busch Stadium earlier this month. The Missouri Department of Health and Senior Services says those sitting in Section 141 of the ballpark during the Cardinals-White Sox game on September 12th may have been exposed to measles. Anyone experiencing measles symptoms is urged to contact their health care provider. Missouri's 2025 congressional map is being upheld by federal appeals court. Yesterday's ruling by the 8th U.S. Circuit Court of Appeals means the 2025 map will be used in the November election instead of the 2022 congressional redistricting map. The group People Not Politicians responded to the ruling, announcing that it plans to file an emergency appeal to the U.S. Supreme Court, which has already declined to hear the case twice. This has been a News Minute from CentralMoInfo.com.
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2: Here's a look at your forecast. Mainly sunny skies this afternoon, with daytime highs approaching 72. Lows around 53 tonight, partly cloudy skies. Highs level off around 76 tomorrow. Sunshine mixed with clouds at times. Mid-70s Friday and Saturday, with showers possible both days. Looking at the long range, 80 Sunday, 83 Monday, and 80 on Tuesday. I'm staff meteorologist Paul Trombley. Currently, it's 68 degrees.
3: Let's take a look at what's happening. The Macon Area Chamber of Commerce and the Macon County Historical Society will host the annual Night at the Museum event on October 5th. This yearly tradition will feature Wade King as the speaker, with a presentation focused on North American natives and their history. The event lasts from 4 p.m. to 7 p.m. The Historical Society Museum is located at 1402 South Missouri Street on the south end of Macon, next to the Y. For more information, go to centralmoinfo.com.

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6: Here's a look at your forecast. High of 71 this afternoon under mainly sunny skies. Mainly clear skies again tonight. Lows dip down to about 53. Sunshine mixed with clouds at times. Tomorrow, high temperatures reach up to 74. 75 Friday with a chance of rain showers. 74 Saturday, showers continue. Looking further out, 80 Sunday, 83 Monday, and 80 on Tuesday. I'm staff meteorologist Paul Trombley. Currently 70.

0: It's time for News Minute. I'm Elena Doctorian. An arrest was made in Adair County on September 21st. At 4:21 p.m., the Missouri State Highway Patrol arrested 41-year-old Chad Carrier of Gibbs, Missouri. He was arrested on two felony Adair County warrants for possession of a controlled substance and misdemeanor warrant for property damage. He was booked to the Adair County Jail without bond. An FAA ground stop on Monday impacted travelers at St. Louis-Lambert International Airport. Federal officials say fiber optic cables in New Jersey were cut by construction crews at an off-airport site, leading to equipment outages in the Northeast. The issue caused dozens of flight delays at Lambert, along with five cancellations. Normal operations resumed at the affected airports late Monday evening. This has been a News Minute from CentralMoInfo.com.
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2: Here's a look at your forecast. High of 71 this afternoon under mainly sunny skies. Mainly clear skies again tonight. Lows dip down to about 53. Sunshine mixed with clouds at times tomorrow. High temperatures reach up to 74. 75 Friday with a chance of rain showers. 74 Saturday. Showers continue. Looking further out, 80 Sunday, 83 Monday, and 80 on Tuesday. I'm staff meteorologist Paul Trombley. Currently 70.
0: Let's take a look at what's happening. 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
4: Here's a look at your forecast. Highs level off around 71 this afternoon under mainly clear skies. Mainly clear again tonight. Lows dip down to about 53. Daytime highs approaching 74. Tomorrow, sunshine mixed with clouds at times. 75 Friday with a chance of rain showers. 74 Saturday, chance for showers continues. Looking further out, 80 Sunday, 83 Monday, and 80 on Tuesday. I'm staff meteorologist Kara Foster. Right now, it's 72 degrees.

It's time for News Minute. I'm Elena Doctorian. On the 21st of September, a crash on Interstate 70 took the life of a driver. A 40-year-old man from St. Joseph was driving a 2014 Harley-Davidson Electra Glide. He was traveling eastbound at mile marker 99 when the motorcycle overturned. The driver was ejected from the bike, causing him to be struck by the Subaru Crosstrek traveling behind him. He was pronounced dead at the scene and transported to H.T. May Funeral Home from the scene. This is the Missouri State Highway Patrol Troop F's sixth fatality for September and the 48th fatality for the year of 2026. President Trump is in New York City to address the United Nations General Assembly. He'll also be meeting with Gulf leaders whose nations have faced the impact as the war with Iran continues. Trump is also set to meet with

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1: Here's a look at your forecast. Highs level off around 71 this afternoon under mainly clear skies. Mainly clear again tonight. Lows dip down to about 53. Daytime highs approaching 74. Tomorrow, sunshine mixed with clouds at times. 75 Friday with a chance of rain showers. 74 Saturday, chance for showers continues. Looking further out, 80 Sunday, 83 Monday, and 80 on Tuesday. I'm staff meteorologist Kara Foster. Right now, it's 72 degrees.
2: 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The church is also accepting donated items from the 28th of September till the 1st of October, which can be dropped off at the church. Trinity United Methodist Church is located at the corner of 4th and Rollins Street in Moberly. That's what's happening. 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
9: Here's a look at your forecast. Mainly clear skies this afternoon with daytime highs approaching 75. Mainly clear again tonight, lows dip down to about 53. Sunshine mixed with clouds at times tomorrow, daytime highs approaching 74. 75 Friday with a chance for showers, 74 Saturday, showers continue. Looking further out, 80 Sunday, 83 Monday, and 80 on Tuesday. I'm staff meteorologist Kara Foster. Currently 73.

It's time for News Minute. I'm Elena Doctorian. On the 21st of September, a crash on Interstate 70 took the life of a driver. A 40-year-old man from St. Joseph was driving a 2014 Harley-Davidson Electra Glide. He was

0: President Vladimir Zelensky. 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
4: Here's a look at your forecast. Mainly clear skies this afternoon with daytime highs approaching 75. Mainly clear again tonight, lows dip down to about 53. Sunshine mixed with clouds at times. Tomorrow, daytime highs approaching 74. 75 Friday with a chance for showers. 74 Saturday, showers continue. Looking further out, 80 Sunday, 83 Monday, and 80 on Tuesday. I'm staff meteorologist Kara Foster. Currently 73.
0: Let's take a look at what's happening. Archaeology Day is coming up at 1000 Hills State Park in Kirksville. 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No registration needed. That's what's happening. 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
6: Here's a look at your forecast. Lows level off around 53 tonight under mainly clear skies. Partly cloudy skies tomorrow. High temperatures reach up to 74. Mainly cloudy skies expected tomorrow night. Lows level off around 59. 75 Friday with a chance of rain showers. 71 Saturday. Showers continue. Taking a look at the extended forecast. 76 Sunday. 80 Monday. And 79 on Tuesday. I'm staff meteorologist Kara Foster. Currently 72.

0: It's time for News Minute. I'm Elena Doctorian. On September 21st, the Missouri State Highway Patrol made an arrest in Callaway County. At 2:14 p.m., 39-year-old Christopher Leofler of Holt Summit was arrested for a misdemeanor in Camden County, warrant for failure to appear. He was booked to the Callaway County Jail with a possibility of bond. A man shot by ICE agents in Austin has been transferred to a South Texas processing facility. That's according to Texas Democrat Joaquin Castro, who said Wilbur Rafael Gracias Perez still had the bullet inside his body when he arrived to the facility and that he was receiving hospital treatment. Castro said that Perez was in great pain and that he couldn't move the left side of his body. The Venezuelan man was reportedly working for DoorDash when he was shot on Sunday. Local officials demanded an investigation and the release of any body camera footage related to the shooting. This has been a News Minute from CentralMoInfo.com.
1: Here's a look at your forecast. Lows level off around 53 tonight under mainly clear skies. Partly cloudy skies tomorrow. High temperatures reach up to 74. Mainly cloudy skies expected tomorrow night. Lows level off around 59. 75 Friday with a chance of rain showers. 71 Saturday. Showers continue. Taking a look at the extended forecast. 76 Sunday. 80 Monday. And 79 on Tuesday. I'm staff meteorologist Kara Foster. Currently 72.